0: karty leta. 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

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Kinda shocking, they want a static with precision. I'm automatic, quarterback, I ain't talking second, pack it up.

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1: 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I'm from the dirty, but that Chico nice. Y'all call it a moment, I call it life.

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